Don't take this away from me. Oh, the way I hear the melody, the waves bring clarity running through me. You can't take this away from me.

On the keys, the amazing, the talented Britta Virvet. Thank you. So we started with The Antidote, and we continued with I Thought About You. And next one I wrote during a period where I struggled with my mental health. And I know there's some of you who have been through the same thing. And when you're in it, it feels like it's never gonna end. And during this time, I tried a lot of different things, like meditation and cold showers and all of this stuff. Eventually, I found a quote that really inspired me. And the story behind the quote is that there was a Persian king that sent out the wisest man of his country to find one truth that would remain for all eternity. And what they all agreed on was, this too shall pass. So we must not fear when everything is hard and dark, and we have to enjoy the good times, because everything will pass. This too shall pass.

Thank you. We have on alto saxophone, Johan Christofferson. On the bass, the mythical man from the north, Petter P9K Olofsson. We have my old friend, who has also produced and mixed a lot of these songs, Sebastian Ågren on the drums. It's been such a pleasure playing for you all. We'd love to play longer, but we have one more, I think. So I'm gonna take you to Stockholm. Have any of you been to Högdalen? All right, everyone has been there. So let's go there. This is High Valley Roundhouse. Thank you so much. I'm Christian Persson, we're Nine Sparks Riot. See you in the future.